All right, you ready for some new music on your Thursday night? It's US 106.1, and we have Texas-born Hudson Brown Westbrook coming next. He actually doesn't go by Hudson Brown Westbrook. I just think it sounds good. He should. It's Painted You Pretty right here on US 106.1.

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Kenny Chesney right here on US 106.1. It's Emily with you. Warmer weather on the way come Saturday, Sunday. We're going to get into the 90s next week as well. I got Ty Myers with Leaving Carolina right here on US 106.1.

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Some more new music for you on your Thursday night right here on US 106.1. Carly Pearce, such a powerful song. Really dug deep, like, what she's going through. It's Dreams Come True right here on US 106.1.

surprised they can see you doing that in the car, right? Just start singing along to this song on US 106.1, and maybe they'll ignore it.

I'm getting out of here. I hope you have a fantastic rest of your afternoon. I will talk to you tomorrow. If you want to keep up with me outside of the radio, at Emily Arthur is where you can find me. I'm leaving you with my girl, Ella Langley, Dandelion, that she wrote with Miss Miranda Lambert, right here on US 106.1.

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Truck, river, dirt road, small town, moonlight, neon, bonfire, or whiskey. 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

day, Potts Farm was a place to go. 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Watch your mouth. For I have to knock that loud mouth out. I'm tired of talking, man. Y'all ain't listening. Them old

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7: Hey, welcome to Friday's show. Morning, studio.
8: Morning.
7: All right, coming up, we'll do easy trivia in like 3 minutes. Also, later on in the show, we're going to have Nico Moon in, who has that song. We just trying to have a good time.
9: We just trying to catch a good
7: time. That's
9: it.
7: Yeah, he's great. So we got a heck of a show. Amy, what's the Roman numeral for one?
10: I.
7: Correct. See, easy trivia.
8: Okay. Wow. Yeah, that was easy.
7: What letter is used to symbolize potassium on the periodic table?
8: That's my question?
10: Oh I know it.
8: Gosh. P.
10: Nope. K.
7: Okay, good. Okay, we're going to play easy trivia next.
11: Get your

0: All right, the game is easy trivia. Eddie, you're up first. Question one. How many wheels on a bicycle?
1: Two.
0: Easy trivia. Good answer. Amy, how many quarters are in $1?
2: Four.
0: Correct. Lunchbox?
3: Yeah.
0: And Morgan?
3: Morgan.
0: Okay, everybody, people get kicked out.
1: Daniel.
0: Okay, Daniel. Lunchbox, how many months are in a year?
3: 12.
0: Correct. Morgan, how many hours are there in a day?
2: 24.
0: Correct. Okay, that's an easy category. If you miss a question, you'll hear this.
4: You've been boned.
0: Everybody good?
1: Good.
3: Good.
0: Here we go. Easy trivia. The category is famous U.S. landmarks, Eddie. In what city can you find the French Quarter?
1: New Orleans.
0: Correct. Amy, in what city can you find the Space Needle? Are you serious?
2: Oh, well, I haven't been, so yeah.
0: I thought this would be so easy.
2: Well, I know it's Seattle.
0: Are you sure?
2: But I haven't been.
0: Are you sure?
2: Yeah.
0: Correct. In what city would you find the Golden Gate Bridge, Lunchbox?
3: That's in San Francisco.
0: Correct. Morgan, what city would you find the Arch?
2: St. Louis, Missouri.
0: Correct. The next category is three name celebrities. All celebrities will have three names. Eddie, who played Simba in the animated Lion King movie and Randy in Home Improvement?
1: Jonathan Taylor Thomas.
0: That is correct. Amy, who played Barney Stinson in How I Met Your Mother?
2: Neil Patrick Harris.
0: Correct.
3: Wow.
0: Lunchbox, who starred in Grease and sang the song Physical?
3: Olivia Newton-John.
0: Correct.
3: Try to get me.
0: Morgan, who is the country singer known for I Swear?
2: I swear, John Michael Montgomery.
0: Correct. Everybody's in. The category is it rhymes with butt.
1: Oh.
0: Eddie, what do you call a dog that is a mix of different breeds?
1: That is a mutt.
0: There you go. Good job. Amy, in marketing slogans, no one out pizzas the blank.
2: What?
0: No one out pizzas the blank.
2: In marketing terms.
0: In marketing slogans.
2: Marketing slogans.
0: No one out pizzas the blank.
2: Rhymes with butt.
0: Do you guys all know this?
1: Yes.
2: Yeah. Wait, what? Pizza, pizza? Wait, is this a pizza slogan? No one out pizzas the... Okay, nut.
1: Oh gosh, it's dangerous.
2: Wait, tut, such.
0: Yeah, 5 seconds.
2: What? No one out pizzas the mutt, the tut, the butt. Okay, I'm in.
4: You've been boned.
0: You can't yell I'm in.
2: The nut.
0: No.
2: I don't know.
0: Guys, no one out pizzas
3: the hut.
2: Oh, pizza hut.
1: Oh, boy.
2: That was rough. Okay. Yeah. Wow, now I feel stupid.
0: In golf, Lunchbox, what is a short stroke used on the green?
3: Punt.
0: Correct.
2: Dang it.
0: Morgan, if you are trusting your intuition or a hunch or the sixth sense, you're going to go with your what?
2: Your gut.
0: Correct.
1: Wow.
0: Three people remain. Eddie, sports. What's the Olympic sport played on ice with brooms and stones?
1: No longer rhymes with butt, right?
0: Nope.
1: Doesn't. That. Okay. That is a brooms and stones. That's curling.
0: Correct. Lunchbox, what sport is played in a pool with goals and a ball?
3: Water polo.
0: Correct. Morgan, what sport involves throwing a heavy metal ball as far as possible?
2: It's spelled like job.
0: What sport involves throwing a heavy metal ball as far as possible?
2: I can see it. I can see them doing it. I want to say happily, but it's not. They're launching it.
0: It rhymes with wiener.
2: It's not rhyming with wiener.
0: 5 seconds.
2: Not Java. What is it called? J. There's a J. Javelin. Why is Jabba the Hutt my name? Jabba the Hutt is in my brain.
0: Are you thinking of javelin?
2: Yes.
0: That would have been wrong.
2: We cannot get there. It's not javelin. Shot put. It's called shot put. Okay, yeah. I was on
0: they
2: the
0: do
2: wrong
0: throw a javelin. One. That's the stick with like the blade thing on it. Shot put's the heavy ball.
2: Okay, I was definitely thinking about javelin.
0: You were. Jabba the Hutt. Eddie and Lunchbox.
1: All right.
0: Palindromes is the category.
1: Oh, I don't know what that is.
3: We both say it. No idea what that means.
1: I have no idea what that is.
0: It's a word or a phrase or a sequence that reads the same front word and back word.
3: Got it.
1: Okay.
0: What is Taco Cat spelled backwards?
1: Taco Cat. Taco Cat.
0: Correct.
1: Man, that almost got me.
2: I was like, is this for real?
0: Okay, Lunchbox, what's Lonely Tylenol spelled backwards?
3: Lonely Tylenol.
0: Correct, yeah.
1: Because it's a conundrum.
0: Yeah, palindrome.
1: Palindrome. Yeah.
0: Country artist bar names. Eddie, what country artist has a bar name Casa Rosa?
1: Oh, that's Miranda Lambert.
0: Correct. Lunchbox, what artist has a bar name Whiskey Row?
3: That is Dierks Bentley.
0: Correct.
3: Woo!
0: The category is months. Ugh. In what month is Labor Day, Eddie?
1: Oh, boy. I think it's September. September.
0: Correct. Lunchbox, what month is Memorial Day?
3: May.
0: Correct.
3: Ugh.
1: Hey.
0: Famous years.
3: Oh, no.
0: Eddie, in what year was the United States Declaration of Independence signed?
1: Oh, boy. I don't know. Oh! Is it 18? 18, right? We're not that old. 1876. Is that not why the 76ers?
4: You've been booed.
2: See ya.
0: It's 1776.
1: Oh, no.
2: We're celebrating 250 years this year.
1: Dang, I didn't realize that.
0: Lunchbox for the win.
3: Give me a year I know.
1: Give him like Cinco de Mayo.
0: And what year did the first man land on the moon?
3: Oh, same year UTSA was founded, 1969.
0: Correct. Woo! Winner! Did it.
1: You
0: nice
1: sure
0: win.
1: Did.
0: Nice win.
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0: Somebody wants to change their first name. 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We'll also do the Friday morning dance party, and Nico Moon is going to be in. He has that song, "We Just Trying to Have a Good Time." You're going to love this guy. So we got a big show. 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

0: Hello, Bobby Bones. When I was born, my mom thought it would be sweet to name me after my grandfather. On paper, it sounds nice, but my name is Orville, and that has felt embarrassing because I hear, like, Redenbacher, or how old are you? I'm now planning to start the paperwork to have my name changed legally, but my mom is devastated about it. She says the name shouldn't matter that much, but I said, what if it were you? How do you feel about legally changing your first name as an adult? Signed, 23-year-old Orville. Hey, look, I think you're 23. You make your own decisions. You want to change your name, let it rip. I can understand, though, why your mom is upset. So both can be true. You have the right to change your name. You want to change it? Cool. She also can be sad because she named you after somebody that was important to her.
1: Mm-hmm.
0: So as I've learned in the past few years, two things can be true. But you want to change your name, change your name. It's going to be weird because your male, who even knows? Who knows what goes where now?
2: And you have to tell everyone that your name's different now.
0: Also, you just don't have to go by Orville.
1: Yeah, like go by something else and save yourself the trouble. Because also in 10, 20 years, you might feel differently. And you're like, oh, shoot. Now I appreciate my grandpa's name and I want to go change it back.
0: You can literally go by any name you want. You don't have to change it.
1: Right. That's what I'm saying.
0: Like, you want to be Pedro?
1: Save yourself the trouble.
0: Be Pedro.
2: Sounds great.
0: You just start saying, hey, I'm going by Pedro now.
1: What is a good... Is there a nickname for Orville? Like
0: Big O?
1: Orv.
2: Orv.
1: Orv.
3: Orv. Nah, that's a tough Orvy. One.
1: Vel.
0: That's a tough one to go nickname on it.
1: Mm-hmm. Orvy.
2: What'd you say? Big O?
0: Big O.
1: Okay. Interesting.
0: Villy. It's a weird one. You just go Villy. By your middle name or you pick a name. You pick a name. Like Raymundo. That's not his name.
2: Oh, gosh.
0: All of a sudden, he starts doing Raymundo. People think he's Eddie.
2: Yeah.
0: Raymundo is not Hispanic. Raymundo is not Mexican. Raymundo is not Latin. Raymundo is from the Midwest.
2: Correct.
0: Yeah!
2: But he wants to be called Raymundo, so people call him Raymundo.
0: He identifies as a Raymundo.
2: You have to respect
0: so
2: that.
0: So we call him Raymundo. Yeah, I would consider just going by a different name for a while. The one you want to change it to. This is what I would do.
1: Feel
0: I would go by that for like 3 months without changing it. And then if you still love it, then you change it. Or if you realize that you need it to be legally, then you change it. But do it 3 months first.
1: Mm-hmm.
0: But it's okay that your mom's upset. She should be. She named you after somebody she loved.
1: Mm-hmm.
0: And yeah, Orville Redenbacher. That's what I would think.
2: Yeah.
0: But if you're like 25,
1: maybe
0: I bet you
1: that
0: don't
1: could be your
0: know
1: nickname.
0: That.
1: Redenbacher. Or Popcorn.
0: Hey, Poppy. Poppy. Yeah, that's good. All right, there you go. Close it up.

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1: People in Vegas, 17 of them were trapped on an elevator for over an hour. This is a crazy story. We'll talk about that. Also, two guys with the same names. One of them committed a crime, but they went and busted the other one. And Savannah Guthrie is going to host a game show. We'll talk about that all next.
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15: Bobby Bones.
16: Yeah.
1: 17 tourists got trapped in an elevator for an hour in Las Vegas.
15: Oh, my.
1: That's a lot of people, and that's a long time. Hit that clip.
17: At first, it was really inconvenient, and then it became pretty scary. It stopped, and then a second later, boom, it dropped probably 2 to 3 feet. It was very jostling, and everyone kind of looked at each other. There was a lady on there who was having a full-blown panic attack and difficult to breathe, so people started to panic.
18: Melissa's husband tried to pry the doors open to no avail. Ultimately, they had to wait for firefighters to be rescued.
1: Would you rather be trapped on a roller coaster with just you and your buddy, or an elevator with 17 other people crammed into that thing?
19: Roller coaster.
1: I think I'm going roller coaster too.
19: You want, the air is good. You want air.
15: Yeah, but are you hanging upside down?
19: Ooh, that's a good question.
1: No, we're going to go not hanging upside down.
15: But you're still up high.
1: But just up high.
15: Ugh.
1: Like, they're probably going to be able to get you down, and you're just doing it with your friend. But this elevator, people are farting. They've probably picked a pee corner at this point.
19: For sure. I wonder
15: if anyone went
19: to the restroom, because, like, it's Vegas, man. You're always drinking. An hour is good a long
1: point.
19: Time.
1: And the odds of 1 in 17 being drunk.
19: Yeah.
1: Inside edition with that story. Two men, same name. One man gets a DWI. The other guy with the same name loses his license. Wasn't him who got the DWI.
15: Oh.
1: They took away his license.
19: Dang.
1: Both of their names were James Burton. This is crazy. Listen to this.
20: James Eric Burton would like to get off his electric scooter and back to driving a car. Last month, he got a letter from Texas DPS stating his license was suspended for a DWI until October. But James Eric Burton has never pled guilty to a DWI. That plea was from James DeWitt Burton. The story of the two James Burtons began on December 8, 1964, when both were born at Herman Hospital.
21: The two James Burtons' paths would cross again here at Jack Yates High School, where James D says James E's grades were far better, and the fact that the school confused the two of them helped him graduate.
20: Over the decades, James D. admits his long criminal record has occasionally cast a shadow over James E.'s life, which James Eric has mostly managed until his license was recently suspended and he finally called ABC 13 for help.
1: The good James has got to be so mad at the bad James, because his whole life, bad James has been like ruining his life.
19: Forever.
1: With grades. Now he's on an electric scooter.
15: Golly, I know.
1: The story's like, James just wants to drive his car to work.
19: I know.
1: He didn't even get the DWI.
15: Yeah, I just looked at a bunch of videos of him on his scooter. We need to get him back on that.
19: Poor guy.
1: That's from ABC 13. Savannah Guthrie announces that she'll be hosting a new game show on NBC.
15: Interesting.
1: Why?
15: I don't know.
19: That's what her friends are saying.
1: She deserves to work.
15: I know she does. Okay, say more.
1: It's Wordle.
15: Okay.
19: With.
15: Her friends are saying this, really?
19: Her friends, yeah. I saw an article where her friends are like concerned that this is like.
1: Okay, are they anonymous friends? Because people make up those stories.
19: Anonymous friends.
1: Her real friends would not be talking to a reporter.
15: Okay, sorry. I didn't mean to interrupt. Keep going.
1: No, that's it. They announced that Savannah Guthrie is going to be hosting the Wordle game show. Jimmy Fallon was with her. They've been working on this for a long time. I think even before her mom disappeared, which is crazy. They still haven't found her mom.
19: Yes, crazy.
1: It is crazy. Video, FBI, America, nothing. Nothing. But she's going to do Wordle. It just feels weird because Wordle is such a goofy thing, and then that's not a goofy situation.
19: Right.
1: That's from people. But Lunchbox loves Wordle.
22: Yeah, I mean, this is my new game show. Like, I didn't know this was coming out. I assume they've probably already filmed season one or whatever, and maybe there's a season two, and when that comes out, that is my next game show. It has to be.
15: Oh, so they
22: I
15: have
22: love the Wordle.
15: Contestants on?
1: I don't think you just watch Savannah play Wordle.
19: No.
1: Tune in at 7. Watch Savannah see how she does the Wordle from today.
19: And Wordle you play on your phone, right? Like, that's originally?
1: Yeah.
19: Comes from your phone. So how do they make that into a game? Like a TV show?
1: Probably play against somebody, right? I don't know. I don't play Wordle, but the people that I know that play Wordle, they are addicted. They love it. They wait for it every day, right, Lunch?
22: That's right. It comes out New York Times, and I'm telling you, it is so fun. And there's strategy to it. What word are you going to guess? And I mean, oh, you always try to get it in one. I mean, never happens. But if you get it in two or three, you are a baller.
1: Have you ever got it in one ever?
22: No. No.
1: Is it? Can you not get it in one?
22: No, you can. I mean, you just guess a word and it could be it.

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1: A firefighter who once helped save a newborn baby's life just showed up 20 years later at one of her proudest moments. It is a great story. I got it next in our segment called Tell Me Something Good.
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5: Bobby asked Ella Langley which instrument she learned first as a child.
6: Guitar? No, piano. I started taking piano lessons young, really young. And I was so young, I was like trying to learn it by ear, and the teacher was getting aggravated with me, so they told me I was too young. And then I never went back, and that's like one of the biggest regrets of my life.
7: That you didn't stick with piano? Mm-hmm. Did your parents put you in piano?
6: My grandma did.
7: And was she a piano player?
6: My grandpa was, but my grandma grew up singing in church, so just always thought it was really important to learn, and still literally one of the biggest regrets. I can only play a little bit by ear, but guitar, so really the first one I learned is guitar.
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3: Tell me something good.
4: 22 years ago, this Colorado Springs firefighter helped deliver a baby in an emergency situation. 22 years ago. Well, she's graduating college, and he kept up with her and went to the graduation.
5: That's awesome.
4: That's pretty crazy. 2004, got an emergency call. He went in, helped deliver her at the family's home. The mom, after they got out of the hospital, brought the newborn to the fire station to thank him. They stayed connected. Graduation comes, and he's there.
5: That's cool.
6: It's amazing.
4: That's wild. Mm-hmm. Just getting called in to deliver a baby, and you're not a doctor, but you have the skills because you're a firefighter. But yeah, you go to somebody's house, and just how wet it is.
6: the birth?
4: Yeah. I saw it.
5: Yeah.
4: They start pulling out trash bags. You're like, oh, this is a Carrot Top show or something. Wow. I was going to make a Gallagher reference, but nobody was going to get that.
6: Gallagher?
4: Mm-hmm.
7: Mm-mm. No, don't do that. Thank you for not doing that.
4: Yeah. You ever see the guy with the big the watermelons? Sledgehammer and the watermelons?
7: That's not Thor.
4: Well, Thor has a hammer, but Gallagher was the comedian that had the sledgehammer and he hit the watermelons.
7: Oh, yeah, okay.
4: And the entire audience would get soaked by the... No.
6: No,
4: that's why
6: they
4: do that.
5: Now we know. Now we know.
4: Scuba, you know Gallagher?
8: Oh my God, yeah. He even sold specials on TV.
4: Yeah.
8: Advertised Sunday nights like Gallagher. And he'd be like, all he did was just smash watermelons.
4: It was before us. Yeah, but they would show it on like Nick at Night and stuff.
8: He had wacky hair. He was like bald with like the hair along the sides.
4: Yeah, to make a Gallagher.
6: Oh, I remember that guy.
7: Yeah.
6: He wore a suit. Did he wear a suit?
8: Like wacky 80s clothes.
7: He had long hair.
8: Like pink shirts.
6: I do remember that guy.
4: Anyway, the firefighter. Great job, man. Alan Kent.
6: That's
4: cool. Shout out Alan Kent and Gallagher. I'm not even sure if Gallagher's alive, but shout out Alan Kent, who is alive, and Gallagher. That is what it's all about.
1: That was Tell Me Something Good.
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9: Coming up next.
4: Okay, it's the Dutton Ranch Friday Morning Dance Party. We can't believe we have a sponsor. We're super excited about it. So we're going to have some Garth Brooks, some Toby Keith. We'll probably do some Travis Tritt, little Randy Travis. And don't forget, Beth and Rip are back in a new series, Dutton Ranch, with Cole Hauser, Kelly Riley, Ed Harris, and Annette Bening. Dutton Ranch, now streaming only on Paramount+. The Dutton Ranch Dance Party is next.
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0: This story comes to us from Santa Rosa, California. A woman walked into a bank, handed the teller a note, and said, "Give me some money in the bag or people will get killed." They put money in a bag. She walked out. Only problem is she had blue dyed hair, bright blue, and a cheetah jacket on. They put her on the news. Next day at the post office, wearing the same outfit. Someone's like, "That's
1: the same outfit." Mm-hmm. I thought, okay, she's being smart. If she never wears the cheetah outfit and she never wears the blue hair, it's a complete disguise distraction.
2: She's good.
1: You don't wear it day two.
3: Yeah, but she's a bonehead.
1: But I didn't know this until after it happened.
0: And some lady saw her in line at the post office like, "That's the lady from the news."
1: Yeah, her hair is dyed blue. It's not even a wig. I'm looking at it. Wow. Okay.
0: And so the police responded and arrested her.
1: That's crazy. All right. Good for the... Oh, and bad for everybody.
2: Yeah. There's no good. Probably like, wow, that was easy.
1: It was too easy. Like, you think you're walking into a trap. Right. It's so easy. Okay.
0: I'm Lunchbox. That's your bonehead story of the day.
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0: 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That's awesome.
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0: Okay, so the Friday morning dance party in 30 seconds, brought to you by the Dutton Ranch. Kelly Riley, Cole Hauser return, and this time they're taking on Texas as Beth and Rip begin to build a future together. Peace will have to wait as they face corruption, danger, and a ruthless rival ranch willing to protect its secrets at all costs. Legacy is a beautiful thing, but only if it survives. Dutton Ranch now streaming on Paramount Plus. And Dutton Ranch, the sponsor of the Friday morning dance party this morning.
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0: There we go. We got a sponsor. Holy crap. All right, here we go. Dance party starts now.

Dutton Ranch, bringing you this dance party. Thank you for being here. Cole Hauser, Kelly Riley, Ed Harris, Annette Benning, Dutton Ranch. Now I'm Paramount.

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18: 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Yay!
2: There are only 16 countries that are bigger in land area than Alaska. In the whole world, there are only 16 countries bigger than Alaska.
19: Whoa.
2: Alaska, by the way, we have a lot of Texans on this show. Alaska is more than double the size of Texas.
19: And Texas is big.
2: Texas.
20: Yeah.
10: That's crazy.
2: Yep. So that's a crazy fact Friday. That's your first one. What do you got?
10: In Sweden, there are bakeries that offer a sourdough starter hotel for if you go out of town.
2: I don't know what that means.
10: Well, you know, the starters, your wife has had a starter before.
2: The little living thing in the jar?
10: Yeah.
19: That's it.
10: I mean, hers, the one she got, it's already 150 years old. So you got to keep it alive.
2: So you take your starter to a hotel when you go out of town?
10: You can drop it off. They have bakeries that are like little hotels for your starters. So they'll take care of it and feed it.
19: Oh, I get it. I thought it was a real human hotel.
21: Yeah, I was very confused.
19: But
21: yeah.
19: It's not.
21: They
19: it's
21: watch a, your bread?
19: It's a hotel for your
10: no,
19: starter.
10: No, they watch your starter because you've got to keep it alive. You've got to feed it.
2: It's a living organism.
10: Mm-hmm. So that way you can keep making your bread off of it. But if you go out of town, you can get in trouble.
19: How much are starters? Like, they're you, not
10: but there's
19: cheap,
10: a bakery
19: right?
10: here that'll...
2: Bucks.
19: Oh.
2: You can get one off eBay. It's 100 years old for like 15 bucks.
10: Okay, but...
19: Okay.
10: Yeah, or check with some bakeries. There's even one in town that you just go and ask for a starter and they give it to you.
19: Okay.
10: For free.
19: We'll try that.
10: Isn't that crazy?
2: I mean, I'm not that interested, but
21: yeah, I'm very confused.
2: I checked out a little bit ago, but
10: wait,
2: some
10: what?
2: People will be.
10: Y'all don't think it's so cute?
19: I think it's cool.
10: Sweden has a hotel for your sourdough starter when you go on vacation. Fun.
2: Yeah.
10: Fun fact.
2: This one is wild. It's not really my beat. It's more of Lunchbox's beat.
21: Oh, I'm in.
19: Oh, Cardi B?
2: No, but the average bra size in the U.S. is 34 double D. Average.
21: I mean, that's crazy.
2: That's crazy to hear.
21: I've been doing my research, and I notice a lot of them.
2: That's a big jump from 40 years ago when it was 34B.
10: Oh, aren't we just bigger in general?
2: Yes, but that's like average is 34DD. That's double D, right? Double 34 double D.
21: Very nice.
10: I don't know. I checked out.
2: Okay, good. Fair enough. Fair enough.
19: Come on.
2: Eddie?
19: All right, I feel like I've been lied to, but you ever heard that goldfish have memories that last up to 3 seconds?
2: Ted Lasso.
19: Correct. That is wrong.
10: I thought it was 8.
19: According to science... Science shows that goldfish can retain information for up to 3 to 5 months. This is based on like them watching their feeding schedules. They know when they're going to eat. So they go up to the surface and like at the same time, there's also a maze that they put them through. They remember the maze up to 3 to 5 months. So it's all a lie. They have great memories.
2: I feel bad for goldfish.
10: Well, 3 to 5 months, is that great?
19: Yeah, because we thought it was seconds.
2: Yeah, when you compare it to seconds, it's pretty good. Lunchbox?
21: Yeah, taste buds. A lot of us have them in our mouths and, you know, they make food delicious. And they don't have a very long lifespan. They only last 10 days, and then new ones come. So your taste buds go away after 10 days, and new ones come in. Boom, boom, boom.
19: Where do they go? They just like...
2: Taste bud heaven.
10: They die off.
21: Huh. Yep. And then they regenerate.
2: Unless they were bad, they go taste bud hell.
19: Right.
2: Yep. Plane exhaust fumes kill more people than plane crashes.
10: Oh. Say what?
21: Oh, the workers.
2: Airplane exhaust fumes are estimated to cause roughly 10,000 premature deaths annually, which is way more than the 1,000 deaths from plane crashes every year. Toxic pollutants, sulfur dioxide, nitrogen oxides, basically the air from it's killing more people than it.
19: Dang.
2: Yeah, that one sucked.
19: That wasn't very fun at all.
2: Barry White was a gang member as a teenager, but after he went to jail and heard an Elvis song, he decided to get into music.
19: No way! Cool.
2: And Barry White does.
10: Barry White does.
21: Oh, I know.
10: Get down, get down.
2: Go.
21: No, it's the love.
10: Love Train.
21: No, not Love Train, Amy.
19: come on.
21: No, hold on. It's about Barry White. Making love.
19: It's always
10: is
19: about
10: it like that,
19: love.
10: Barry White?
21: Mm-hmm. Yeah, that's he's Barry like White. That, but he's like, ah, man.
19: Can't get enough of your love, baby.
2: Morgan, you want to go?
1: Yeah. Before the internet, Nintendo employed game counselors who players could call for advice and assistance when they were playing a game.
2: Oh, on the phone?
1: Yeah. Sit there and chat with them about a game.
10: So if you got stuck, like, and you were like, wait, I don't know how to get to this next level.
2: Can't beat Zelda, level 4.
19: Interesting.
2: Makes sense. Now you can do it online.
1: Mm-hmm. Watch YouTube.
2: Mm-hmm. Fred Rogers, Mr. Rogers, visited the Crayola factory in February of 96 and poured the wax for the 100 billionth crayon.
19: That's cool.
2: Do you like crayons? I know you do.
19: You don't

0: 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We'll talk about it next. Bobby
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0: Show. We're talking about Lunchbox wanting to go on the Wordle game show. Savannah Guthrie's going to host it. But he was offered another game show. I kept waiting for somebody to reach out because he did really well on Price is Right.
10: Really well.
0: So it finally happened. Do you guys know this story?
11: No.
10: No.
0: Okay. Lunchbox was offered. I spoiled the ending. Ah, crap. Okay. Lunchbox, tell him what happened.
11: So I woke up from a nap, and on my phone, I had a text, and it said, oh, my gosh, you guys aren't going to believe it. It said, would you like to join us on Deal or No Deal?
10: Okay, that's all it said. And then what?
12: That's interesting.
10: A text?
11: I was like, oh, my gosh. I mean, I'd been asleep for an hour and a half, and I'm like, oh, my gosh, I got to respond immediately. And I said, I would love to. Then I said, when would you need me out in L.A.? How many days would you need me in L.A.? And nothing. And nothing. And then I got a response. Just messing with you. I just have your number of when they used to give it out on the show.
10: Oh, my
12: no
10: gosh.
12: No way.
10: Oh, listeners, they are cruel. I mean, most of them are awesome, but that's dirty.
0: So way back in the day when Lunchbox would lose a game, we just give a cell phone number out.
10: Yeah.
0: And so some listeners still have his number, and they held on to it for probably a decade.
12: That is awesome.
0: And then hit him with the prank.
10: That's hilarious.
0: Were you hurt?
11: Oh, I was hurt. Because, I mean, in my sleepiness stupor, I was like, oh, my gosh, this is so cool. I have never, like, that is such a fun game show. And then I started getting excited, and I texted and texted and texted. And then, like, an hour later, I get that response. I'm like, oh, my gosh. I felt like, vulnerable, taken advantage of, and embarrassed. Like, they hit me. It was a good move because they hit me where they knew they could get me. Like, yeah. That, oh, that heartstrings.
0: What did you say back to them?
11: I didn't respond.
0: I wouldn't have responded either.
11: I didn't want to give them credit. I didn't want them to be like, oh, you got me.
0: What was the area code?
11: I don't even know. I had to look it up. I can get my phone out.
0: That's okay. That's okay.
12: So it'll the pause.
0: It's a whole thing. He's got to unflip his phone.
10: Well, that's why I was like, wait. Would they just like, they just send a text. Do you want to be on Deal or No Deal? Question mark. Like no
0: whenever
10: other details.
0: Something happens like that and you really want it, you'll believe anything regardless of where it comes from.
10: Yeah.
0: It's how people get catfished or scammed. Mm-hmm. They're vulnerable. Like he said, he was vulnerable. He's waiting for that next call.
10: Yeah.
12: And you know when these guys sent the text, they were like, oh my gosh, it's really him. It's really him.
0: We got him. They should have sent him to LA.
10: I feel like I'm like, they could have drugged that out because he's like, well, how many days do you mean LA? They should have been like, oh, probably two.
12: They make him buy a ticket. And
0: you buy it, we'll reimburse you. Fly out, we'll pick you up. That's funny. I'm sorry, dude.
11: Thank you, man. No deal.
0: No deal.
12: Yeah, no deal.
0: Coming up in a little bit, Nico Moon is coming by. Here's that song. Good time. I'm going to play that song now. This guy, I rarely say you got to stay for the interview. He is so good. You got to stay for the interview. Nico Moon coming up. Let's play Good Time right now. We just trying to catch.

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1: 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I think you'll like this. It's coming up next in our positivity segment called Tell Me Something Good.
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0: on, Nate Smith. It's a great song, man. Great performance. 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
0: boys.
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3: Tell me something good.
0: Now, this just shows that little acts of kindness add up and can be really powerful. This woman, Juliet Berkebile in Las Vegas, she's a substitute teacher, a mother of 10, and a grandmother of 8. So I imagine she doesn't have a lot of free time, but she has launched a campaign called Cards of Kindness. And what she does is she starts just mailing out cards and notes to friends and family. Well, that grew through social media and requests from people across the country. So then she started personalizing message of support and positivity. And now so many people have joined in, and Cards of Kindness is spreading all over.
4: That's when you trademark that brand.
5: Cards of Kindness?
4: Cards of Kindness.
0: Cards of Kindness.
4: You sell packs of Cards of Kindness.
0: Not a bad idea.
4: But then you donate the money.
5: Of course.
0: Yeah, to buy more cards.
4: So this is just a nice handwriting hand card campaign, right?
0: Yeah, it's just something that she thought of as a way that she could spread kindness across the country, and it's working. It's actually spreading, and so it's just encouragement of writing someone else a thoughtful little note.
4: That's one thing I wish I did more of, is write nice notes or even thank you cards. Really bad at handwriting in general, and I think that's my excuse. Because it's not a real excuse.
0: Yeah, I mean, it doesn't have to be long, though. I think it.
4: No, I know. It's not a real excuse.
5: Can you just write "Thank you, Bobby"? Or does it have to be a little more?
4: I'd rather not get a note. It's like if somebody gives me a card for something, a birthday card, and they just write "Thanks, Mike."
0: Oh, Mike.
4: I'm like, no, I didn't even want the card. Like, you could have just said thanks for all that.
0: My dad used to just find the perfect card at the store, and then he would underline the keywords and then sign his name.
4: That was his love language, though, but you knew that about him.
0: I know, but he did it to my sister and I were talking about it the other day. We were like, oh, we could be like dad and just get a card and underline it.
5: What were the words?
0: But
5: he like would love?
0: Do it. He would do it to us as the kids, but also we would find him like to his wife and stuff, a card on the counter, underlined. And he wouldn't even sign his full name. He just signed C.
4: Oh, man.
0: For Cliff.
5: Attaboy.
4: Yeah. Did he have a hard time being vulnerable?
0: Yes. Very.
4: Taught. That was taught to him, not...
0: I guess, model. I mean, I don't know. He lost his dad when he was only a month old, so he never knew his dad, and then his mom died when he was 19. He was the youngest of a lot of kids, so I think...
4: He had to be strong.
0: He just had to
4: finger quote strong
0: that way.
4: Dang.
0: So, like, he was the only sibling left at the house when he was 18 or 19 and when his mom died. All the other ones were already off, so I think he carried a lot and just, like, learned to shut off some things so he didn't have to really feel, I guess, but...
4: Did you ever say, Dad, write a longer note?
0: No, of course. It's not something I really even thought about until after he was dead. And then my sister and I were like, huh, that's interesting how he used to do that. But that, you're right. That was his way. I mean, we kind of laugh about it now, but gosh, he probably didn't have another way.
4: Mm-hmm. That's the first thing I thought of when you said that is that's not him avoiding. It's him not knowing how to do it.
0: Mm-hmm. And that was his best way to.
4: Mm-hmm. I'm sure he showed you in other ways.
0: Yeah.
4: They loved you?
0: Yeah,
4: I think I know
0: that he loved me. I think I would have just appreciated more time or...
4: Love languages didn't match.
0: I know. I'd be like, well, I paid for your college.
4: Massive love language from him.
0: Yeah.
4: Providing.
0: Yeah. No, he provided, even probably when I didn't, it maybe wasn't the easiest for him, depending on where we were in the roller coaster of finances. Mm-hmm. Yeah. Ups and downs.
4: Well... I should write better notes.
0: What? Are we doing Tell Me Something Good?
5: Yeah, this was Tell Me Something Good.
6: Yeah, what was this?
4: Tell me something good plus therapy.
0: Cards of Kindness.
4: There you go. That's what it's all about.
1: That was Tell Me Something Good.

0: Reese Witherspoon on which outfit she was excited to take home from a movie she filmed.
1: Probably the pink suit from Legally Blonde. It's been in a museum. Every time I see it, I get flutters and reminders of Elle Woods. And I'm so lucky that I got to keep some of the costumes and I get to give them to my kids. I also have the wedding dress from Sweet Home Alabama. So when I kiss the boy in the rain, and it's really, it brings back a lot of memories when I look at it.
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5: We just trying to catch a good time.
3: I love this dude. Stick around for the interview. I think you'll love this guy too. That's coming up. But first, let's do the Morning Corny.
6: The Morning Corny.
7: Who is the best dog detective?
3: Who is the best dog detective?
7: Sherlock Bones.
3: Nice.
6: That was the Morning Corny.
3: I had a deal come to me yesterday from a pet company wanting to do bones.
7: Like actual bones?
3: What's my name?
7: I know your name's Bones, but they wanted to make dog bones after you?
3: Bones, Bones.
8: Wow.
7: Like Bobby Bones' bones?
8: And you said yes.
3: I've said nothing yet. It's so on the nose.
8: Yeah.
3: That it either is a disaster or works wonderfully. I just haven't said anything yet.
7: So it wasn't just like, hey, will you help promote our bones? They want to build a bone around you.
3: Build a bone workshop. That's what we're going to do. Possibly. It'll probably not happen. But I thought, that's fun. Bones is bones.
8: Yeah, that's awesome.
3: Little glasses on the bones.
8: Yes.
7: And then, like, do you get be involved in, like, what it tastes like?
3: I'm good.
7: But you could try it out on Stanley and Eller.
8: Like you get into the bone business?
7: Yeah.
3: Here's the thing. You could just lie and say what bones taste like because no human's really going to check that.
8: Correct.
7: I think they do have.
3: Like, no, this is citrus. This might be the citrus bone.
8: You're like, we trust you.
3: Yeah. And it's probably not going to happen. Oh. It was just a call. It was like, hey, would you be interested in doing your own bone? Mm. Like bones, bones. Because I'm a big dog guy, obviously. But yeah, I just thought about that with your joke.
7: Yeah.
3: Yeah. How about that? Here we go.

0: Our listener that's going through terminal cancer that recommended that documentary. You guys remember her?
1: Yes.
2: Yes.
0: So I've been just messaging with her. If you missed the first part of it, she says, hey, congrats on baby Billy. She went on about that. She just joined social media for the first time at 50 years old. And she said that she has terminal cancer. And she wanted to recommend a documentary to us. It was called The Big Lonely. Now, I've seen it. I ate it up. It's not due yet. Anybody else watch it?
2: No.
1: Halfway through. Mm-mm.
2: I have a post-it note on my fridge.
0: Sorry. You're wearing your ring on your thumb?
2: No, I do that, but then...
1: the reminder. Sometimes
2: I need a more... I do the ring on the thumb, and then when I need to extend the reminder, it becomes a post-it note somewhere.
0: No rush. You don't have to watch it by this Tuesday. It's next Tuesday.
2: I know.
0: And we've invited our listeners. We've never done like a book or documentary club, but you've watched half?
1: Half of it.
0: What's up?
1: I'm intrigued. I'm in. I'm all in. It's just... I started it before the kids got home, and then once the kids came home, I'm like, I can't watch this.
0: So you stopped it because something made you stop it, not because you were disinterested.
1: I would have completely finished
0: it. Did that make sense, right?
1: Yes.
0: Okay. It's also not like any other documentary where you're going to watch it, and it's only compelling in a certain way. I don't want to run too much of it, but it's on Tubi for free. I've never even been on Tubi until this, so it's free for anybody. You can download the app or watch it on your television.
1: I'm watching it on YouTube.
0: Or YouTube. You can also watch it. So I hit her up. I said, hey, not sure if you heard, but we've been talking about your documentary. And she said, I haven't seen it. I'm still learning Instagram. I said, no, it's on the podcast, because she listens on the podcast. And then she comes back and she goes, okay, I'm going to go listen to the podcast. 3 hours later, she hits me again. She goes, hey, just listen to the show. Thank you for talking about me in this movie. By the way, you can say my name. I never said her name. Her name is Sarah. I hope everybody enjoys it. I can't wait for the review in 2 weeks. On a personal note, I've always admired you and your story. I listen to you guys. I love you guys. Thank you for being an inspiration. Love your girls. They will complete you. And I think she's talking about Caitlin, Billy, and Amy.
2: Yes.
1: Oh, yeah, yeah, for sure. Amy's in there.
2: Yeah.
0: So, your girls. Yeah, we're on it. I said, hey, when I said, not sure if you're watching or not, she said, no, like I said, I'm still learning how to use Instagram. And you're the first celebrity I've ever talked to. Also, I've just built a wooden catapult. So then I went to her stories, and she built a wooden catapult.
1: Like how
2: what
1: big?
2: Do you mean, catapulting?
0: Well, it's a small
2: where?
0: One. I'll show you. And then she does, I'll show you her thing. So she built this catapult, and then that's her and her dog, and that's her and her dog. And then she did first catapult launch. It's just like a wooden catapult, and then she fires her catapult.
1: That's awesome.
0: Yeah, I'm really into Sarah's life over here.
2: Mm-hmm. Yeah, this is crazy. It's like we didn't know Sarah until now. Now we do. Like,
1: now we're very connected.
2: Now we're very connected. Yes. Like,
0: The Big Lonely, watch it. If you're a listener of our show, you don't have to. They're not paying us. But somebody, somewhere in the production of The Big Lonely is going, why are people watching this right now?
1: I know. That's what I was thinking.
0: Yeah. More of an update next week.
3: Coming up.
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0: Like I said earlier, Nico Moon is next. This guy has written so many songs for other big artists, but he is the greatest interview. Such a wonderful guy. Hit that song one more time, Ray.
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0: Stick around. You got to. 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
11: Good to see you, buddy.
12: Slowly going away from you.
11: There we go.
12: I know
11: you and Russell Dickerson have been out together.
12: Oh, we're getting ready to.
11: Oh, you're about to go out? I think you two are the most like positive, like good vibe people in all of Nashville, like together.
12: Bro, thank you, man. I feel like us doing our shows together is such a natural thing.
11: Yeah.
12: Because he is so about the good vibes, and not just like on stage, like when you're just chilling with
11: Russell. Good dude.
12: He's just like a light.
11: Your real last name is Moon, though.
12: Yeah.
11: Do people mostly think that that's a stage name?
12: Yeah, well, I actually changed my name. It was
11: so it wasn't Moon.
12: I wasn't born Moon, but I changed it over a decade ago.
11: You legally changed your name?
12: I legally changed it.
11: How hard was that for like mail? I don't even care about why you changed it. I'm just like,
12: bro, it was a big deal because like it was way more of a thing than I thought it was going to be. I remember I went to the courthouse, and you go to like magistrate court to do this, and I had no idea what magistrate court is. It's basically a divorce court.
11: Yeah, I don't know what magistrate. Do you?
13: Because I've been divorced.
11: Yeah, that's why I was asking.
13: Well, I kept my name, so I still have my married name.
11: Mm, so you didn't have to go to magistrate court.
13: No, but I guess when I got married back in the day, I did to change my name.
11: Because she was originally Amy Moon.
13: Would you go there?
12: Oh, nice.
13: Yeah.
12: Like, it was the strangest thing because I was the only person in there for a name change. Everyone else was in there about divorce or child custody and things like that. So it was an extremely like tense, you know, setting. And then I get up there and the judge is like, so what are you here for? I'm like, yeah, I just want to change my name. And he's like, okay. And he's like, oh, you're an artist. You're into doing strange things like changing your name.
11: And you're also the only one smiling in the whole room. Everybody's in custody and divorce. And he's like, what's up, judge?
12: I remember when I said, he was like, what do you want to change your name to? I said, Nico Moon. And there was a lady waiting for something, but she was like, oh, hell no.
13: Wait,
12: and I'm like sweating, you know. I'm like,
14: she didn't like it.
13: She didn't like it.
12: She was not into it. It was a really, you know, I'm from a really small town, so it was a really small town, you know, courthouse. And I guess like I was probably the only person in the history of my town to do something like that.
11: Well, why don't we play? Which one would you like to play? Because we can do either one. We can do Rich Man, or we can do Georgia nationally for the whole world to hear with their ears.
12: Rich Man.
11: Okay, we're gonna play Rich Man right now. We're gonna come back with Nico Moon in 1 second.

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2: So what's the last year or so been like? I ain't seen you in a little bit. Like, what have you been doing?
3: Oh, I just had a baby.
2: You had another baby?
3: I had another baby. Yeah, number two weeks ago.
2: Boy or girl?
4: Fresh.
3: A boy, yeah, fresh out the oven.
2: Am I asking questions? Is it okay to ask questions about
3: that? Yeah.
2: Okay, because I just had a baby, too, like 8 weeks ago.
3: I know,
2: so, man. So I don't know. I don't know what I can...
3: for you, man. Welcome to the club.
2: Thank you. So your first baby's Lily, right?
3: Lily. She's 3 and a half.
2: What did you name the boy?
3: Bodie.
2: Bodie Moon. Why did you name him Bodie?
3: Well, it was after the Bodhi tree, Buddha sat under the Bodhi tree when he found enlightenment. And I'm not a Buddhist or nothing. I just thought, I really want him to be enlightened, I really want him to just like get it.
2: Yeah.
3: Because I feel like I don't. And my whole life has been about trying to figure out life. And I hope he just has like this deep understanding of it from the get-go. So, we named him Bodhi.
2: How has baby number two been as compared to baby number one? Because I've heard from lots of folks like baby number two is going to be completely different. How they sleep, how they eat, like what's happening?
3: It's been better.
2: Really?
3: In the sense of like, he's been easier. I'm trying to remember back when she was an infant and I feel like he's just like super easy. Like he sleeps. When we lay him down, he sleeps the whole time. He really only cries when you change him. That's the only thing he doesn't like to do. And so I need some wood, but it's been easy so far.
2: Because we have a girl, so we haven't had to do like the PPTP or whatever.
3: Yeah.
2: Are you getting some like pee straight up when you're changing?
3: I've only had one experience with the changing with the pee coming out, but I got my washcloth ready to go. So as soon as the diaper comes off, I got my shield right there, but it's been awesome.
2: Yeah.
3: He's a great baby. And I'm super excited to see what the difference is like between a girl and a boy, because, I'm sure that there's a million things right now, they're brand new, but as he gets older, I know there's going to be a million things that are different, but I'm ready to wrestle. I'm ready to play with some fire trucks and do all that stuff. The Bobby Bones
2: Show. All right, more with Nico Moon in just a second. He wrote with Zach Brown that song, Keep Me In Mind. It's a crazy story and how they just wrote together for 12 years. Nico Moon coming up. More with him next. The Bobby Bones
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2: Did you have your first like commercial success as a songwriter?
3: Yeah, so I was playing this local bar in Carrollton, Georgia, where the University of West Georgia, it was called The Mansion, but it was not a mansion. And I'm singing these songs, and Zach Brown is in the back of the bar. And after the gig, he came up to me. He's like, man, I really dig what you were doing, man. You want to grab a beer? And so we sat down at the bar. We're hanging out with the bartenders. And we just immediately vibed with each other, just on like a personal level. And he's like, you want to write sometime? And I'm like, are you kidding me? Let's go. And the next week, I drove over to his house. He lived like 20 minutes from me. We wrote a song, and it went great. And we just kind of had that. It was natural, you know. And so we kept it going. And then a year or two later, he popped off. And he was like, you want to come on the road with me? And I just jumped at the chance. So it was like I was going for artists, but the songwriting door opened up. And I just ran through it as fast as I could. 12 years I was on the road with the Zach Brown Band.
2: Wow.
3: 12 years, bro. And I'm riding on the bus with Zach. And pretty soon they started, you know, Zach got his own bus. And so it's just like me, Zach, his assistant. He liked to write after the show. And that's when we start writing, was like midnight. And we write from like midnight to 5 a.m. And so that was like my every day. And then we'd wake up later on in the day. And as soon as I woke up, I'm focusing on like coming up with ideas for us to write that night.
2: What did you guys write together?
3: Homegrown.
2: Oh, yeah, that's a good one.
13: That's so good.
3: Keep Me in Mind.
2: Oh, that's a good one, too. Keep me in mind.
3: That's a jam, too. Yeah, yeah, yeah. You want to hear a crazy story about the backstory on that song?
2: Yeah.
3: Because it's crazy. All right, so Wyatt Durrett, this fantastic songwriter, he wrote Chicken Fried with Zach. He had crossed paths with this girl at this bar in Dallas, Texas, when we were all out in Dallas for a Zach show. She was over at another part of the bar. He saw her. He was like, everybody was like, go over there and holler at her, man. So he goes over to talk to her, and she's got a boyfriend. You could just tell she had a boyfriend by the way he was walking back, right? Because it was just like, it didn't go the way he was hoping, right? So he walks back over and Zach's like, you know, what's going on? He's like, well, she had a boyfriend. He's like, so what'd you say? He's like, well, I told her things change. keep me in mind. And that was the start of the song. And so they started the song together based off of that concept. And they needed a bridge. And they were having a hard time coming up with a bridge. And at that time, I was just coming up with a new song. And I think it might have even been the chorus of my song. But it was like, if you ever wanted me, I'd be your man. And Zach was like, that's the bridge, man. That's the bridge to keep me in mind right there. And so Zach like has this really cool way of like being able to hear something and hear what it could be, you know, like that ability to like see through where it's currently at into its finished version. He's like, I see it being actually like really chill, laid back. And that's how like something I was working on ended up becoming part of Keep Me In Mind. And the crazy part is that that became the bridge to Keep Me In Mind. Keep Me In Mind comes out, you know, does its thing, becomes popular or whatever. We're back in Dallas like a year after Keep Me In Mind comes out. This girl is in the bar.
12: Same girl.
3: Same girl. Okay.
13: No way.
3: Same girl. Wyatt goes back up to her, says what's up. This time she's single. They start dating and they get married.
12: No Shut way. Up.
3: So that's the girl crazy. That the song was written about, which was like, if things don't work out, keep me in mind, literally ran into her again and it worked out and they ended up getting married.
12: That's a wild story.
3: That's a wild story.
12: That's a great story.
3: I played their wedding.
14: No. It gets better.
3: Yeah. I had to, man. I was like, this is epic. I mean, like, what are the odds? What are the chances of this, you know, that would happen? It's like, and I think he had like said something. He was like, you know that song, Keep Me In Mind? She's like, I love that song. I was like, yeah, that's always about you.
14: No way. She had no idea. Just,
12: dude, that's such a good
3: You just can't
12: story.
3: Even write this stuff, man. You know, sometimes real life is stranger than fiction, right?
13: Holy, so. I feel like we need to follow up. She Kept Me In Mind.
12: That's such a good
3: right?
12: story.
3: That'd be
12: yeah.
3: a great idea.
2: Nico Moon in studio, his new album, Roots. It's coming out July 17th. When the record comes out, come back.
3: Oh, man, thank you. Yeah. I would love to.
2: When the record comes out, come back. We'll do it again, make sure everybody knows.
3: Yeah, we got the tour being announced, too. The Roots Tour is going to be happening this fall.
2: I have that. You want me to do it?
3: Yeah.
2: His Back to My Roots Tour kicks off September 11th in Youngstown, Ohio, Charlotte, Detroit. Go watch Nico. NicoMoon.com.
3: Thank you, bro.
2: Yeah.
3: Thank you for the love. Thank you for finding value in positive music, man.
2: I don't know. I just like you. And then I listen to the music after. Like, I didn't hear the music first. I was like, I love Nico. Let's get him in. Yeah, the music's awesome. So
3: thank you, bro. And I'm super excited that you've joined the Parenthood Club. I can't wait to, like, chat with you and, like, hear about how it's changing you. Because I feel like out of everything that's changed me in my life, being a dad is the number one thing that has. And for the best, you know. I tell people all the time, if you're interested in being the best version of yourself, have a kid. You know, you find drive within yourself to elevate yourself, to be a better version of yourself way more once you have a kid than you would on your own. Because on your own, you got this certain amount of drive. But when you got a little face looking at you for like what that example is for what a human being, a dad, a husband, all those things are, it just kicks you into a whole nother drive. And I'm super excited to see the Bobby that's blooming out now as a father, man.
2: Thanks,
3: man. For you, bro.
2: I often tell couples that are married and they fight all the time, they're thinking about getting divorced. I'm like, have a kid. That'll save it.
13: Oh,
2: I know. That's no, you don't do that. That's a joke. You don't do that. You don't have a kid. There he is, Nico Moon.
3: Love you.
2: Yeah, congrats on the new music, and we'll see when the record comes out.
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0: older, so now they kind of see what's really going on.
1: Yeah, I mean, I think they get it. You know, it's just different. I mean, when they're your kids, I mean, your dad, you may do something cool, but, you know, at the end of the day, they don't care. I mean, they don't know any different. To them, it's very normal and, you know, whatever. So I hope they think I'm cool, and part of the legacy I want to leave is for them and their families and all that stuff. And so if they don't think it's cool yet, I hope they will at some point.
2: Yeah. The Bobby Bones Show.
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2: Tell me something good.
3: 22 years ago, this Colorado Springs firefighter helped deliver a baby in an emergency situation. 22 years ago. Well, she's graduating college, and he kept up with her and went to the graduation.
4: That's awesome.
3: That's pretty crazy. 2004, got an emergency call. He went in, helped deliver her at the family's home. The mom, after they got out of the hospital, brought the newborn to the fire station to thank him. They stayed connected. Graduation comes, and he's there.
4: That's cool.
5: It's amazing.
3: That's wild. Mm-hmm. Just getting called in to deliver a baby, and you're not a doctor, but you have the skills because you're a firefighter. Yeah, you go to somebody's house. Just how wet it is.
5: the birth?
3: Yeah. I saw it.
4: Yeah.
3: They start pulling out trash bags. You're like, oh, this is a Carrot Top show or something. Wow. I was going to make a Gallagher reference, but nobody was going to get that.
5: Gallagher?
3: Mm-hmm.
6: No, don't do that. Thank you for not doing that.
3: Yeah. You ever see the guy with the big the watermelons? Sledgehammer, the watermelons?
6: That's not Thor.
3: Well, Thor has a hammer, but Gallagher was the comedian that had the sledgehammer and he hit the watermelons.
6: Oh, yeah, okay.
3: And the entire audience would get soaked by the... No. That's why they do that.
4: Well, now we know. Now we know.
3: Scuba, you know Gallagher?
7: Oh, my God, yeah. He even sold specials on TV.
3: Yeah.
7: Advertised Sunday nights, like, Gallagher. And he'd be like, all he did was just smash watermelons.
3: It was before us, yeah, but they would show it on, like, Nick at Night and stuff.
7: He had wacky hair. He was, like, bald with, like, the hair along the sides.
3: Yeah, to make a Gallagher.
5: Oh, I remember that guy.
6: Yeah.
5: He wore a suit. Did he wear a suit?
7: Like wacky 80s clothes.
6: He had long hair.
7: Like pink shirts.
5: I do remember that guy.
3: Anyway, the firefighter. Great job, man. Alan Kent.
5: That's cool.
3: Shout out Alan Kent and Gallagher. I'm not even sure if Gallagher's alive. But shout out Alan Kent, who is alive, and Gallagher. That is what it's all about.
0: That was Tell Me Something Good.

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2: Okay, it's the Dutton Ranch Friday Morning Dance Party. We can't believe we have a sponsor. We're super excited about it. So we're going to have some Garth Brooks, some Toby Keith. We'll probably do some Travis Tritt, little Randy Travis. And don't forget, Beth and Rip are back in a new series, Dutton Ranch, with Cole Hauser, Kelly Riley, Ed Harris, and Annette Bening. 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The Dutton Ranch Dance Party is next.

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2: 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Dutton Ranch now streaming on Paramount Plus, and Dutton Ranch, the sponsor of the Friday morning dance party this morning.
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6: Yeah.
4: All right, the game is easy trivia. Eddie, you're up first. Question one. How many wheels on a bicycle?
7: Two.
4: Easy trivia. Good answer. Amy, how many quarters are in $1?
8: Four.
4: Correct. Lunchbox?
7: Yeah.
4: And Morgan?
7: Morgan.
4: Okay, everybody, people can kick down.
7: Daniel.
4: Okay, Daniel. Lunchbox, how many months are in a year?
9: 12.
4: Correct. Morgan, how many hours are there in a day?
8: 24.
4: Correct. Okay, that's an easy category. If you miss a question, you'll hear this.
10: You've been boned.
4: Everybody good?
7: Good.
9: Good.
4: Here we go. Easy trivia. The category's famous U.S. landmarks, Eddie. In what city can you find the French Quarter?
7: New Orleans.
4: Correct. Amy, in what city can you find the Space Needle? Are you serious?
8: Oh, well, I haven't been, so yeah.
4: I thought this would be so easy.
8: Well, I know it's Seattle.
4: Okay. Are you sure?
8: But I haven't been.
4: Are you sure?
8: Yeah.
4: Correct. In what city would you find the Golden Gate Bridge, Lunchbox?
9: That's in San Francisco.
4: Correct. Morgan, what city would you find the Arch?
8: St. Louis, Missouri.
4: Correct. The next category is three name celebrities. All celebrities will have three names. Eddie, who played Simba in the animated Lion King movie and Randy in Home Improvement?
7: Jonathan Taylor Thomas.
4: That is correct. Amy, who played Barney Stinson in How I Met Your Mother?
8: Neil Patrick Harris.
4: Correct.
9: Wow.
4: Lunchbox, who starred in Grease and sang the song Physical?
9: Olivia Newton-John.
4: Correct.
9: Tried to get me.
4: Morgan, who is the country singer known for I Swear?
8: I Swear, John Michael Montgomery.
4: Correct. Everybody's in. The category is it rhymes with butt.
7: Oh.
4: Eddie, what do you call a dog that is a mix of different breeds?
7: That is a mutt.
4: There you go. Good job. Amy, in marketing slogans, no one out pizzas the blank.
8: What?
4: No one out pizzas the blank.
8: In marketing terms.
4: In marketing slogans.
8: Marketing slogans.
4: No one out pizzas the blank.
8: Rhymes with butt.
4: Do you guys all know this?
7: Yes.
8: Yeah. Wait, what? Pizza, pizza? Wait, is this a pizza slogan? No one out. Pizza's the... Okay, nut.
7: Oh, gosh. It's dangerous.
8: Wait. Tut. Sut.
4: Yeah, 5 seconds.
8: What? No one out. Pizza's the mutt. The tut. The butt.
7: Oh, gosh.
8: Okay.
10: You've been boned.
4: You can't yell I'm in.
8: The nut.
4: No.
8: I don't know.
4: Guys, no one out pizzas.
9: The hut.
4: The hut.
8: Oh, pizza hut.
7: Oh, boy.
8: That was rough. Okay.
7: Yeah.
8: Wow, now I feel stupid.
4: In golf, what is a short stroke used on the green?
9: Punt.
4: Correct.
8: Dang it.
4: Morgan, if you are trusting your intuition or a hunch or the sixth sense, you're going to go with your what?
8: Your gut.
4: Correct.
7: Wow.
4: Three people remain. Eddie, sports. What's the Olympic sport played on ice with brooms and stones?
7: No longer rhymes with butt, right?
4: Nope, it doesn't.
7: That? Okay. That is a brooms and stones. That's curling.
4: Correct. Lunchbox, what sport is played in a pool with goals and a ball?
9: Water polo.
4: Correct. Morgan, what sport involves throwing a heavy metal ball as far as possible?
8: It's spelled like hat. It's spelled like job. Ma.
4: What sport involves throwing a heavy metal ball as far as possible?
8: I can see it. I can see them doing it. It's a, I want to say happily, but it's not. It's they're launching it.
4: It rhymes with wiener.
8: It does not rhyme with wiener.
4: 5 seconds.
8: No, Java. What is it called? Ha. Me. J. There's a J. Jabba. Jabba the Hutt. Why is Jabba the Hutt my name?
4: Saying?
8: Jabba the Hutt is in my brain.
4: Are you thinking of Javelin?
8: Yes.
4: That would have been wrong.
8: We cannot get there. It's not Javelin.
4: Shot put.
8: It's called shot put. Yeah. Okay, I was on the
4: They do throw a Javelin. That's the stick with like the blade thing on it. Shot put's the heavy ball.
8: Okay, I was definitely thinking about Jabba.
4: You were. Jabba the Hutt. Eddie and Lunchbox.
7: All right.
4: Palindromes is the category.
7: Well, I don't know what that is.
9: We both say it. No idea what that means.
7: I have no idea what that is.
4: It's a word or a phrase or a sequence that reads the same frontward and backward.
9: Got it.
7: Okay.
4: Okay. What is Taco Cat spelled backwards?
7: Taco Cat. Taco Cat.
4: Correct.
7: Man, that almost got me.
8: I was like, is this for real?
4: Okay, Lunchbox, what's Lonely Tylenol spelled backwards?
9: Lonely Tylenol.
4: Correct, yeah.
7: Because it's a conundrum.
4: Yeah, palindrome.
7: Palindrome. Yeah,
4: yeah. Country artist bar names. Eddie, what country artist has a bar name Casa Rosa?
7: Oh, that is that's Miranda Lambert.
4: Correct. Lunchbox, what artist has a bar name Whiskey Row?
9: That is Dierks Bentley.
4: Correct.
7: Woo!
4: The category is months. Ugh. In what month is Labor Day, Eddie?
7: Oh, boy. I think it's September. September.
4: Correct. Lunchbox, what month is Memorial Day?
9: May.
4: Correct.
9: Ugh.
7: Hey.
4: Famous years.
9: Oh, no.
4: Eddie, in what year was the United States Declaration of Independence signed?
7: Oh, boy. I don't know. Oh! Is it 18? 18, right? We're not that old. 1876. Is that not why the 76ers?
10: You've been booed.
8: See ya.
4: It's 1776.
7: Oh, no.
8: We're celebrating 250 years this year.
7: Dang, I didn't realize that.
4: Lunchbox for the win.
9: Give me a year I know.
7: Give him like Cinco de Mayo.
4: And what year did the first man land on the moon?
9: Oh, same year UTSA was founded, 1969.
4: Correct. Woo! Winner! Did it.
7: He
4: nice
7: sure
4: win.
7: Did.
4: Nice win.
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1: Fun Fat Friday.
4: There are only 16 countries that are bigger in land area than Alaska. In the whole world, there are only 16 countries bigger than Alaska.
7: Whoa.
4: Alaska, by the way, we have a lot of Texans on this show. Alaska is more than double the size of Texas.
7: And Texas is big.
9: Yeah.
2: That's crazy.
4: Yep. So that's a crazy fact Friday. That's your first one. What do you got?
2: In Sweden, there are bakeries that offer a sourdough starter hotel for if you go out of town.
4: I don't know what that means.
2: Well, you know, the starters. Your wife has had a starter before.
4: The little living thing in the jar?
2: Yeah.
7: That's it.
2: I mean, hers, the one she got, it's already 150 years old. So you got to keep it alive.
4: So you take your starter to a hotel when you go out of town?
2: You can drop it off. They have bakeries that are like little hotels for your starters. So they'll take care of it and feed it.
7: Oh, I get it. I thought it was a real human hotel.
9: Yeah, I was very...
7: But
9: yeah.
7: It's not. It's
9: they watch your bread?
7: It's a hotel for your
2: starter. No, they watch your starter because you've got to keep it alive. You've got to feed it.
4: It's a living organism.
2: Mm-hmm. So that way you can keep making your bread off of it. But if you go out of town, you can get in trouble.
7: How much are starters? Like, they're not cheap,
2: there's a bakery
7: right?
2: here that'll...
4: $15.
7: Oh.
4: You can get one off eBay. It's 100 years old for like $15.
2: Okay. Yeah, or check with some bakeries. There's even one in town that you just go and ask for a starter and they give it to you.
7: Okay.
2: For free.
7: We'll try that.
2: Isn't that crazy?
4: I mean, I'm not that interested, but
9: yeah, I'm very confused.
4: I checked out a little bit ago, but
2: y'all don't think it's so cute?
7: I think it's cool.
2: Sweden has a hotel for your sourdough starter when you go on vacation. Fun.
4: Yeah.
2: Fun fact.
4: This one is wild. It's not really my beat. It's more of Lunchbox's beat.
9: Oh, I'm in.
7: Oh, Cardi B?
4: No, but the average bra size in the U.S. is 34 double D. Average.
9: I mean, that's crazy.
4: That's crazy to hear.
9: I've been doing my research, and I notice a lot of them.
4: That's a big jump from 40 years ago when it was 34B.
2: No, aren't we just bigger in general?
4: Yes, but that's like average is 34DD. That's double D, right? Double 34 double D.
9: Very nice.
2: I don't know. I checked out.
4: Okay, good. Fair enough. Fair enough.
7: Come on.
4: Eddie?
7: All right, I feel like I've been lied to, but you ever heard that goldfish have memories that last up to 3 seconds?
4: Ted Lasso.
7: Correct. That is wrong.
2: I thought it was 8.
7: According to science... Science shows that goldfish can retain information for up to 3 to 5 months. This is based on like them watching their feeding schedules. They know when they're going to eat. So they go up to the surface and like at the same time, there's also a maze that they put them through. They remember the maze up to 3 to 5 months. So it's all a lie. They have great memories.
4: I feel bad for goldfish.
2: Well, 3 to 5 months, is that great?
7: Yeah, because we thought it was seconds.
4: Yeah, when you compare it to seconds, it's pretty good. Lunchbox?
9: Yeah, taste buds. A lot of us have them in our mouths and, you know, they make food delicious. And they don't have a very long lifespan. They only last 10 days, and then new ones come. So your taste buds go away after 10 days, and new ones come in. Boom, boom, boom.
7: Where do they go? They just like...
4: Taste bud heaven.
2: They die off.
9: Huh. Yep. And then they regenerate.
4: Unless they were bad, they go taste bud hell.
7: Right.
4: Yeah. Plane exhaust fumes kill more people than plane crashes.
2: Oh. Say what?
9: Oh, the workers.
4: Airplane exhaust fumes are estimated to cause roughly 10,000 premature deaths annually, which is way more than the 1,000 deaths from plane crashes every year. Toxic pollutants, sulfur dioxide, nitrogen oxides, basically the air from it's killing more people than it.
7: Dang.
4: Yeah, that one sucked.
7: That's not fun.
4: That wasn't very fun at all. Barry White was a gang member as a teenager, but after he went to jail and heard an Elvis song, he decided to get into music.
7: No way!
2: Cool.
4: And Barry White does...
2: Barry White does...
9: Oh, I know.
2: Get down.
4: Go.
9: No, it's the love...
2: Love Train.
9: No, not Love Train, Amy.
7: come on.
9: No, hold on. It's about making love.
7: It's always
2: is
7: about
2: it like that,
7: love.
2: Barry White?
9: Yeah, that's he's Barry like White. That, but he's like, ah, man.
7: Can't get enough of your love, babe.
4: Morgan, you want to go?
23: Yeah. Before the internet, Nintendo employed game counselors who players could call for advice and assistance when they were playing a game.
4: Oh, on the phone?
23: Yeah. Sit there and chat with them about a game.
2: So if you got stuck, like, and you were like, wait, I don't know how to get to this next level.
4: Can't beat Zelda, level 4.
7: Interesting.
4: Makes sense. Now you can do it online.
23: Mm-hmm. Watch YouTube.
4: Mm-hmm. Fred Rogers, Mr. Rogers, visited the Crayola factory in February of 96 and poured the wax for the 100 billionth crayon.
7: That's cool.
4: Do you like crayons? I know you do.
9: Yeah.

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1: 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It's coming up next in our positivity segment called Tell Me Something Good.
2: Bobby Bones.
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How are you? Highs today around 70, partly sunny and breezy. 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

Tomorrow is finally the day. The USS Gerald R. Ford Carrier Strike Group returns to Naval Station Norfolk. This has been the longest deployment since the Vietnam War of an aircraft carrier. Nearly 4,500 sailors will return on the Ford, as well as those on the USS Bainbridge and USS Mahan. Welcome back, at least by tomorrow, and job well done.

It is great to be with you on your Friday. How you doing? I'm Dave. You know, it's only fragments at this point, but I remember having a dream last night of having a conversation with Kacey Musgraves. That's a pretty good dream, right? This is her latest. It's called Loneliest Girl on US 106.1.

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This is tomorrow, 31st Street Park down at the oceanfront. 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

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I've been trying to get a little more sleep at night. 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

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Ella Langley with Morgan Wallen. I Can't Love You Anymore. 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

There will be no shortage of great live country music next Saturday in Hampton Roads. You got the Patriotic Festival that's going to be going on. The Saturday night show is Brooks and Dunn. And then you get south of the state line, DeBarker, North Carolina. And you've got Scotty McCreery with one of the biggest groups in the 90s, which was Diamond Rio. And they're going to be playing the Morris Farm Back 40. That show that Saturday night is at 6 o'clock. So which one are you going to pick? Here's Scotty now on US 106.

hope your Friday has started well, that it's been a good work week for you. I was out doing some yard work early this morning, and it was a little chilly out there. 70 to 72 today. It'll feel cooler because of the breeze, lots of sunshine, upper 80s tomorrow, low 90s Sunday, and looks like those 90s are going to be with us through most of next week. 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
1: Welcome to today's Six String Lunch. It is great to be with you, and thank you for making the show a part of your Friday. Kicking it off today with Tyler Nance. Keeps Me Sane on a Six String Lunch.

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1: Low 70s today, breezy, partly sunny, huge warm-up this weekend, upper 80s and low 90s. So let's see how this goes over with you. This is Dwight Yoakam doing his cover of Purple Rain on a six-string lunch. I hope you like it.

I hope you're enjoying the music so far. Thanks to all of you who have checked in so far. I love that. Text number is 757-440-1061. And I'm glad you enjoyed Dwight Yoakam's cover of Prince's Purple Rain. How about that on your Friday? This is Brent Cobb. Keep them on their toes on a Six Ring Lunch.

0: toes.
1: Six String Lunch on US 1061. It comes with a perfect score of 100 from the health department.

parking while you're gone. So there are a few songs in country music that are perfect for work days. At the top of the list, in my opinion, is Take This Job and Shove It. You also have Merle Haggard's Working Man's Blues. And, of course, this. Dolly Parton, 9 to 5 on a six-string lunch.

Today, Six Ring Lunch, and tomorrow, Six Ring Saturday, brought to you by Bud's Plumbing, Heating, AC, and Electric. No matter what you need, you've got a Bud for that. This is Casey Musgraves, Dry Spell on a Six Ring Lunch.

Now, that is the perfect example of a story song, beginning, middle, and end. You just don't hear enough of those in country music. So I want to dedicate this next song to the crew of the USS Gerald R. Ford Carrier Strike Group, coming back tomorrow, although the some of the air wings started coming back earlier this week. So given how long they have been deployed, this is a great song. Allison Krauss and Union Station, Lay My Burden Down on a Six String Lunch.

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It is great to be with you on your Friday. How you doing? 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So this is one of the top three or four songs that have been requested by you over the past week. This is Morgan Wallen. 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

Well, it is pretty, a little cool, a little breezy today. Not a great day for toupees. 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

Well, thanks to all of you who have made US 106.1 your number one choice for country radio. Now going on 9 years, so almost to a decade. That is incredible. Thank you for that. This is Maddie and Tay, Die From a Broken Heart, on US 106.1.

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I think that's just a good little workday jam. That is Zach, John, King, Get to Drinking. I was talking to Emily yesterday, and she was going on and on about how great this duet that Leanne Womack did earlier this week on American Idol. I haven't seen that show in a long time, but Emily said that her duet with one of the contestants sounded fantastic. This is Leanne now. I Hope You Dance on US 106.1.

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Bobby Bones in the morning at your home for real country music.

Always a good song for a Friday, right? Hey, everybody, I'm Dave. So tomorrow begins our first heat wave of the year. And you may have heard me mention yesterday that a heat wave is defined as when temperatures are 10 degrees or more above normal for 3 days or more. So the normal high is 77. Tomorrow will be in the upper 80s, then low 90s. Sunday in the mid to late next week. This is Hudson Westbrook, Painted You Pretty on US 106.1.

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playing some Tyler Childers to help get you in the mood for tomorrow's Six Ring Saturday. And I have some great new music for you, as well as kind of that eclectic blend that everybody seems to like so much. That's tomorrow morning at 8 on US 106.1.

as Randy Jordan Davis turned this truck around. One of the big events in town this weekend is the Bayou Bon Vivant Cajun Music, Food, and Art Festival. It actually kicks off today. It runs through Sunday. It's at Town Point Park in downtown Norfolk.

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You've probably heard the saying, carpe diem or seize the day. But what about carpe diem cum terra musica? 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

and we hang out until noon for Six String Saturday. Alan and Emily are coming up next. This is Ella Langley, Dandelion, and it's only on US 106.1.

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Bobby Bones in the morning at your home for real country music.

Such a good one. That is Shaboozy right here on 93.7 FM. It's Emily and Alan with you. Happy Friday. Hard to believe this time next weekend we'll be with you at the Patriotic Festival. I can't even believe it, but we have so much to talk about that's happening this weekend. But we're going to hit on all of that in just a little bit. But first, Miranda Lambert with Bluebird.

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US 106.1, it's some guy named Alan and Emily. And if you haven't heard yet, well, let me tell you some amazing country music news. Patriotic Festival is coming back to the Virginia Beach oceanfront. And I know the lineup. And let me just tell you, it is probably going to be one of the best patriotic festivals ever. If you want to win tickets before you can even buy them, what you want to do right now is text this number, 833-892-9555. That's 833-892-9555. Text the word beach, and that will get you qualified for next year's 2027 Patriotic Festival. Also, we will be giving away tickets and upgrades at this year's Patriotic Festival, which is next weekend. We will see you at the Norfolk Scope. Remember, nobody, and I mean nobody, has more free tickets than US 106.1.

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That guy right there, Mr. Chris Stapleton, he's on that concert calendar. How exciting. He puts on such a good show. August 18th is when he's going to be here, the Veterans United Home Loans Amphitheater in Virginia Beach. Right now, George Burge, new music, it's Ride, Ride, Ride.

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All right, Yorktown, get ready. Friday nights on the landing at Legacy Marine. Now, we're going to be out there because of our awesome friends over at Freedom Boat Club, just one of the marinas that Freedom Boat Club operates in Hampton Roads. I'm telling you right now, what an amazing thing it is to just go pick up a boat and have no stress. Just pick it up from the dock, take it out, enjoy it, bring it back. And you don't have to worry about anything else. It's so fantastic. But you want to go listen to some live music? Well, you want to go to Legacy Marine. That is tonight and every Friday night over there at Legacy Marine for Friday nights on the landing. Tonight, we've got Mike Reed. There's going to be food trucks, all kinds of great things happening out there. It goes from 6 until 8:30. Emily will be on site. So make sure you stop by and see my co-host Emily starting at 6 o'clock. But yeah, make your plans. Friday nights on the landing with Legacy Marine because of our friends at Freedom Boat Club. And they've got huge open houses all weekend long. 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And if you ever wanted to have a boat and not deal with any of the headaches, I cannot tell you how much I absolutely love Freedom Boat Club. So go listen to some live music, hang out with Emily, find out all about Freedom Boat Club tonight at Friday nights on the landing.

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Bobby Bones in the morning and your home for real country music.

That's what we're talking about on a Friday. You know where I'm going to be tonight? Legacy Marine in Yorktown with Freedom Boat Club. You've heard me talk about Freedom Boat Club. I genuinely love being a member of Freedom Boat Club. It's so simple. I will be out there. It is the Legacy Marine open house going on this weekend. Perfect time to come out and see what Freedom Boat Club's got going on as well. Check out their new fleet that you could take out anytime you want. If you were a member, come see me tonight. I'll be out there. Right now, though, it's Luke Combs. It's Be By You.

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And you can take them to see Zach Top or the Red Clay Strays or Brooks and Dunn. And all the families that have been waiting 11 months for their loved ones to come back on the Gerald Ford, including me, who's waiting to see Sage, the service dog, when she hits the pier. Again, thank you all for your service and your sacrifices. We all know the families serve right along with them while they are deployed, and we cannot wait to see everybody. So yeah, I'm excited. Zach Top coming to Patriotic Festival next weekend. Here he is with I Never Lie.

Blowfish right here on US 106.1. And Darius Rucker, the lead singer of them, actually had a birthday this past week. So happy belated to Darius. I got Long Live Country right now for you. It's US 106.1.

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Who wants to meet Scotty McCreery and who wants to go see him when he plays Morris Farms Back 40? All right. Well, I actually just got a text from Chet down there on the tractors, clearing out the Back 40, getting ready for the big show when he comes to town on the 23rd. So if you want to win tickets to see Scotty McCreery and you want to win meet and greets, well, don't go anywhere. I'm going to tell you exactly how you can win coming up on US 106.1.

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Toby Keith gone way too soon. But you know what? We play it all right here on US 106.1. It's some guy named Alan and Emily, and we talked about giving you guys some Scotty McCreery tickets and meet and greets. Really easy way for you to win. Yes, tickets and meet and greets for Scotty McCreery. Go right now on the US 106.1 Instagram or the Some Guy Named Alan Instagram. You will see the post or the story. Do what it says, and yeah, you could be hanging and meeting Scotty McCreery. Also, if you haven't got your tickets yet to see him when he comes to Morris Farms Back 40, make sure you check it out. Easy way to get the tickets. Just go to the US 106.1 concert calendar at us1061.com.

Go see my girl Emily. She's on her way to Legacy Marine for Friday night on the landing in Yorktown. What a cool event that always is. It's going to be a beautiful night for it. And she's out there because of our friends at Freedom Boat Club. I know y'all keep hearing us talk about how amazing Freedom Boat Club is, but it really is. I've got boats. I've dealt with a headache for years, and just to be able to hop on a boat and take it out with the family, and there's so many different boats to choose from, and then bring it right back, and I don't even have to worry about fuel. I don't have to worry about none of the drama. I'm telling you right now, no trailering, no headache associated with owning a boat. Freedom Boat Club is the way to go. And so if you want to find out more about their open houses all weekend long, and you want to talk to Emily about Freedom Boat Club, or you just want to hang out and enjoy some great music at Legacy Marine, and you want to have some food trucks, it happens every single Friday night over in Yorktown. And again, Emily will be there starting at 6 o'clock. So go see her, go check out the Freedom Boat Club boats, and make your way to the Legacy Marine for Friday nights on the landing.

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US 106.1. It's some guy named Alan, and Emily is actually on her way out to Legacy Marine because they do Friday nights on the landing. So there's live music, there's food trucks. It's going to be a great night. And the reason she's out there is because of our friends at Freedom Boat Club, and they've got a big open house all weekend long. It's the season. Listen, it's almost Memorial Day weekend, which means really kind of like in our heads, summer really kind of kicks off, right? So make sure if you are thinking about a boat, you go check out Freedom Boat Club first, because I get to pick from any boat that I want of all different kinds. I don't have to deal with a headache. I just walk out there. They hand me the keys. I get on the boat. I go. I don't have to worry about fuel. I don't have to worry about maintenance. I don't have to worry about towing it. I don't have to worry about nothing except going out and having a great time. And all weekend long, there's open houses all over each one of the Freedom Boat Club locations. So swing by and see them, or go enjoy live music and some food and go see Emily right now out at Legacy Marine. All right. And stick around. I'm going to have another way for you to win Patriotic Festival tickets for 2027 back at the Virginia Beach Oceanfront before you can buy them. Don't go anywhere. It's all coming up right here on US 106.1.

0: show. All right, let's talk about other problems, like losing weight. It's a problem for so many people. And listen, I've been in your shoes. It is not easy to lose weight. It's also wildly stressful. It's like you put this level of anxiety on yourself when you think about trying to lose weight. All of that went away for me when I signed up for Hampton Roads Weight Loss. I'm not going to lie. I felt right, like the most, like exactly where I was meant to be. You know what I'm saying? Like you get there, you meet the team, you meet the people you're going to be working with, you learn about the program, and you immediately feel this release of like, I can do this. This relief that comes with knowing that you don't have to do injections or take pills or starve yourself or have microwavable meals. The fact that you're going to eat real food, you're going to feel the best you've ever felt because your body's going to be so thankful for what you're putting in it, and you're going to start to lose weight so fast. I was dropping half a pound to a pound a day when I was on the program. I'm now off the program, but it's a metabolic restart. So those 25 pounds that I lost, I've kept off because my metabolism is back, even in my mid-30s. I'm so thankful for that. 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Just let them know Emily sent you. Learn about it. Decide if you want to do it. You can always reach out to me as well. I'd love to tell you about the program. Find me on Instagram at Emily Arthur. The number to call is 757-906-6100.
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Class 1061. It's some guy named Alan, and I told y'all I had another way for y'all to win tickets before you can even buy them for Patriotic Festival 2027. And the lineup, y'all, is going to be epic. All right. I can't tell you yet, but when you hear it, you're going to freak out. So Texas code right now, BEACH, to 833-892-9555. 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And if you want to win tickets for this year's Patriotic Festival, which is next weekend, which is Zach Top, Red Clay Strays, and Brooks and Dunn, make sure you go see Emily tonight. She's going to be for Friday nights on the landing at Legacy Marine with our friends at Freedom Boat Club. There'll be live music. There's going to be food trucks. It's always a beautiful, great time over there in Yorktown. You can find out all about Freedom Boat Club and how amazing that entire program is. 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All right. 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

0: I know where you need to be all summer long, and that is out on the water. It's Emily with you. We have made it to Yorktown for Friday night on the landing here at Legacy Marine. They've got an open house happening all weekend long, and tonight they have Mike Reed playing. They've got food trucks out here. It is absolutely gorgeous. You need to get out here as well. Legacy Marine in Yorktown for Friday nights. We're here with Freedom Boat Club as well. 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It's going on till 8:30 tonight here in Yorktown.
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That is the perfect song for the vibe out here at Friday Night Lights on the Landing here at Yorktown. You know, they have a few dates for this coming up. June 12th, July 17th, August 28th, and September 18th. So if you can't make it out tonight here at Yorktown for Friday Night Lights on the Landing at Legacy Marine, you have some other chances to come as well. Tonight, Mike Reed will be playing, and it's free. They're raising money for the Clean Virginia Waterway. So come out and hang out with us. And we got Freedom Boat Club out here as well. They have open houses at all three locations tomorrow, starting at 10 a.m., 10 until noon. You can check out how you can get on the water so fast. It's Emily with US 106.1. We will see you here soon. Friday nights on the Landing in Yorktown at Legacy Marine.

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And we have the perfect song for today. The sun is going down and the party's getting started here at Legacy Marine in Yorktown. It is a free event tonight. Mike Reed is performing. It is the Friday night on the landing. We are out here with Freedom Boat Club. You know how much I love Freedom Boat Club. You know I'm a member. And you can find out how you can become a member as well. They have open houses at all three locations tomorrow. They got East Beach, Portsmouth, and here at Legacy Marine in Yorktown. I love Freedom Boat Club. Get on the water without all the stress of owning the boat. Just the fun of it. Get off your boat. Get in the water. Have some fun. We are going to be here until 8:30 tonight. The party is going on. Again, it is free. Mike Reed will be performing. Come see us. Legacy Marine in Yorktown. It's Emily with US 106.1, and we will see you soon.

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You still got some time to come out here at Legacy Marine in Yorktown. It's Emily with US 106.1, and we're having such a fantastic time. It is their Friday nights on the Landing. They have quite a few dates they're doing for their 2026 concert series. Tonight, Mike Reed is performing. It's presented by Town Bank. We're having a blast out here. We're raising money for the Clean Virginia Waterways, and we are also out here with Freedom Boat Club. They brought us here tonight. We're so excited to be here. Freedom Boat Club has three open houses tomorrow. One here at Legacy, which will have their open house all weekend long. Then Freedom Boat Club at their East Beach location, 10 until noon, and in Portsmouth, 10 until noon there as well. Come learn about the memberships. 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I can tell you right now, I drove a new one last weekend. The best time ever. Get out on the water so simply with Freedom Boat Club. We will see you here at Legacy Marine Friday nights on the Landing. You can learn more on our Facebook page right now. It is Luke Combs. 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

something about a boat, because all we're looking out here at Legacy Marine is these gorgeous boats that you could be on. It's Emily with US 106.1. We are here at Friday Nights on the Landing in Yorktown. You got to come out. We're here till 8:30 tonight. Mike Reed is playing. They have quite a few dates for their concert series. We're here with Freedom Boat Club. We are so excited to be with them. They have so many open houses going on this weekend. All three locations tomorrow. They start at 10. They go till noon in East Beach and in Portsmouth. Here in Yorktown, it will go till 5. You can see the whole fleet of boats that Freedom Boat Club has and how you can, too, become a member just like me, just like Dave, just like Alan. We all love it. Become a member. Become of the Freedom Boat Club family. Check it out this weekend at Legacy Marine and East Beach and in Portsmouth. But come out and see us for Friday Nights on the Landing, Legacy Marine in Yorktown. We'll see you soon. But right now, Chris Stapleton, you know he's coming to town, right? You don't? 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

Dustin Lynch right here on US 106.1. It is Friday nights on the landing at Legacy Marine in Yorktown. So exciting. They have so many dates for these concert series. If it's too late for you to get out here, I know it, but let me tell you what they got going on. June 12th, July 17th, August 28th, and September 18th. It is gorgeous out here in Yorktown. Their facility is beautiful. We're out here on the water. Lots of food trucks. We got music all summer long. Come hang out Legacy Marine for their Friday nights on the landing. They're raising money all season long for the Clean Virginia Waterways. So important to our area. We're here with Freedom Boat Club, which has open houses all weekend long right here in Legacy Marine in Yorktown from 10 until 5 tomorrow. And then East Beach and in Portsmouth 10 until noon. So go check it out.

0: today's country variety, US 1061.
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next Saturday. We get to see those guys, Brooks and Dunn, at the Patriotic Festival. We are so excited. We're also excited because we got the US 106.1 team out here at Friday nights on the landing here at Legacy Marine. They're doing this quite a few times for their concert series. You got to come out and check them out. We're out here with Freedom Boat Club. We want you to come out and see what we have to offer here at Freedom Boat Club. So much going on, how you can get on the water without the stress of owning the boat. 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